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0: 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Basketball season's right around the corner. You can catch every one of those Blazers games over there. And also some of the Oregon State Beavers men's basketball games. So if you love sports and sports talk, listen in to 92.5 The Ticket.
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Central Oregon weather. It's going to be cooling down to 46 degrees tonight. Tomorrow, sunshine, clouds in the afternoon, and light showers. High of 72, 34 in the evening, and on Saturday, partly sunny with a high of 50 degrees, 35 at night. On Sunday, more of the same with a high of 49. I'm Sergio. 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

0: The Cars are Rock and Roll's Greatest Hits, 105.7 KQAK. Christmas is going to be coming a little early this year. We are doing a big giveaway where you can win 6 different prizes worth up to $10,000. All you got to do is get those entries in over at KQAK.com. You could be winning a pair of Segway Mushi electric cargo bikes, courtesy of Voltaire Cycles. Also, a guitar from Breedlove Guitars. And you could be winning a gift card to Saxon's Fine Jewelry, or to Madeline's Grill, or even a gift card to Central Tire. And we do have a 1-year unlimited wash membership to Thoroughbred Express Auto Wash. 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

0: 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So don't be that guy. 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
0: Central Oregon weather. It's going to be cooling down to 46 degrees tonight. Tomorrow, sunshine for the first part of the day, clouds and light showers in the afternoon. High of 72 degrees and 34 at night. And on Saturday, partly sunny with a high of 50 degrees, 35 at night. I'm Sergio. 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
5: Central Oregon weather.
0: It's going to be cooling down to 46 degrees tonight. Tomorrow, sunshine for the first part of the day, clouds and light showers. A high of 72 and 34 at night. And on Saturday, it's going to be partly sunny with a high of 50 degrees, 35 in the evening. And on Sunday, sunshine with some clouds. I'm Sergio. 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

0: That was Wham. Hard Rock and Roll's greatest hits, 105.7 KQAK. And I don't know if you knew this, but M. Jacobs has 33,000 square feet of furniture. 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

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I just can't get enough. 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

0: Cutting Crew, Rock and Roll's Greatest Hits, 105.7 KQAK. That does it for me. I am going home. And hopefully you've made it home or you're on your way home. Don't forget, I'll be back tomorrow from 3 to 7 playing more of Rock and Roll's Greatest Hits. We do have that big giveaway going on, so get those entries in over at kqak.com. Remember, we're going to start announcing winners starting the 15th. 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
0: It's going to be cooling down to 46 degrees tonight. Tomorrow, sunshine, clouds, some light showers, a high of 72 degrees, 34 at night, and on Saturday, partly sunny with a high of 50 degrees, 35 in the evening, and on Sunday, sunshine with some clouds. I'm Sergio. For more news and weather anytime, go to mycentraloregon.com and make it your homepage.

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1: 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The new Miss USA is also a mom. 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

The Bend Astronomy Club meets on the second Wednesday of the month at 6 p.m. in room 230 at the COCC Middleton Science Center. 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
1: So Robert De Niro has been in over 100 movies, and he says he wants to rewatch them all. Of course, if he does that, he won't have time to whine about the president. 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
2: 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That was horrific.
3: Yeah, that is horrific.
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1: The survey says that 2 out of 5 people have broken down in tears at their jobs.
2: Okay.
1: 2 in 5 sounds low to me. 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

The Pet of the Week comes in every Friday at 9:35 in the morning. 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

Hey, do you love novelty records? 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Then you're going to love Weirdo Wednesday. After the Clemens Report at 635, 735, and 835, we're doing something weird just for you. 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

0: Central Oregon is the undisputed home of craft beer. Well, that's what we think. Take us along when you're pub crawling. And remember to celebrate responsibly. 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
1: 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If your name is called, you'll have 10 minutes to call us for a shot at his and hers Segway Mushi Pro electric cargo bikes from Voltaire Cycles, an acoustic guitar from Breed Love Guitars, a Saxon's Fine Jewelers $1,500 gift card, a $1,000 gift card from Central Tire, a 12-month unlimited car wash membership from Thoroughbred Express Auto Wash, or a $300 Madeline's Grill gift card. 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
1: 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Who said Christmas doesn't come early in Central Oregon? 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If your name is called, you'll have 10 minutes to call us for a shot at his and hers Segway Mushi Pro electric cargo bikes from Voltaire Cycles, an acoustic guitar from Breed Love Guitars, a Saxon's Fine Jewelers $1,500 gift card, a $1,000 gift card from Central Tire, a 12-month unlimited car wash membership from Thoroughbred Express Auto Wash, or a $300 Madeline's Grill gift card. 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
1: 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If your name is called, you'll have 10 minutes to call us for a shot at his and hers Segway Mushi Pro electric cargo bikes from Voltaire Cycles, an acoustic guitar from Breed Love Guitars, a Saxon's Fine Jewelers $1,500 gift card, a $1,000 gift card from Central Tire, a 12-month unlimited car wash membership from Thoroughbred Express Auto Wash, or a $300 Madeline's Grill gift card. 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

0: hits. Oh yeah. 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Hit wonders. 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
1: 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If your name is called, you'll have 10 minutes to call us for a shot at his and hers Segway Mushi Pro electric cargo bikes from Baltair Cycles, an acoustic guitar from Breedlove Guitars, a Saxon's Fine Jewelers $1,500 gift card, a $1,000 gift card from Central Tire, a 12-month unlimited car wash membership from Thoroughbred Express Auto Wash, or a $300 Madeline's Grill gift card. 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

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You know, Weird Al, Ray Stevens, songs about dead skunks? Then you're going to love Weirdo Wednesday. After the Clemens Report at 635, 735, and 835, we're doing something weird just for you. 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
1: 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If your name is called, you'll have 10 minutes to call us for a shot at his and hers Segway Mushi Pro electric cargo bikes from Faltair Cycles, an acoustic guitar from Breedlove Guitars, a Saxon's Fine Jewelers $1,500 gift card, a $1,000 gift card from Central Tire, a 12-month unlimited car wash membership from Thoroughbred Express Auto Wash, or a $300 Madeline's Grill gift card. 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

0: Rock and Roll's Greatest Hits, 105.7 KQAK. Good morning. Dave Clemens here, and saw a list online of the best characters in Toy Story. Of course, number one was Sheriff Woody, followed by Buzz Lightyear. But number three was Slinky Dog, which is a pretty good one. But I like the little alien guys. Like, there's a whole group of them. The guys with the three eyes. I like those guys. What about Mr. Potato Head? Him and his wife. Those are pretty good characters, too. Or even Sporky. Like, that was pretty good. But according to the online survey, it's Woody, then Buzz, and then Slinky Dog. I've got more of Rock and Roll's Greatest Hits coming up on 105.7 KQAK. Music you'll like, no matter which Toy Story character you like best. I don't know. I'm just trying to get you to stick around, okay?
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1: 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Central Oregon weather. It's going to be sunny today. Clouds in the afternoon, maybe some light showers, and a high of 72. 34 in the evening, and tomorrow, partly sunny with a high of 50 degrees, 35 at night. And on Sunday, sunshine with some clouds and a high of 49 degrees. I'm Sergio. For more news and weather anytime, go to mycentraloregon.com today.

Rock and Roll's Greatest Hits, 105.7 KQAK. Good morning. Dave Clemens with you, playing the music. I've got more of it coming up. But first, there's this website that has the best marriage advice from grandparents. You know, because grandparents have seen it all. They've been married for like 60 years. They kind of know what they're talking about. They've been married a long time. So here are some of the tips. And I don't know. We'll see if you agree. I don't know. Maybe you can pass these on to someone you know that's going to get married. I think they're pretty good. They say select a partner who can weather ups and downs, right? You don't want a partner that's like going to just wimp out on you on every single big thing that happens, because things are going to happen. Number two, show love through actions, not just words. Yeah, that's a good one. Don't expect perfection. Yeah, you're just setting yourself up for failure if you think everything's going to be perfect. Crazy. Give your partner the benefit of the doubt. That's a good idea. Hard to do, but a good idea. And then don't give up your own interests, right? You got to make some compromises and stuff, but you don't want to throw everything out the window. You won't be you anymore. And they married you. So there you go. That's some marriage advice from grandparents. We've got more of Rock and Roll's Greatest Hits coming up at 105.7 KQAK. 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
5: 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At 5,000 square feet, the newly constructed art center features a clay studio and kiln room. 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Ben Lapine Education Foundation awarding nearly $100,000 in classroom enrichment grants to public schools across the district this fall. The grants intended to support hands-on learning in subjects including art, music, and wellness. Award winners will be announced at local schools in the coming weeks. And Ben's Columbia Park and nearby Gilchrist Footbridge will be closed to public use beginning a week from Monday, as that footbridge is going to be replaced. The project includes a new river access point, riverbank restoration, and that closure expected to remain in place through early summer of next year. Much cooler this weekend, highs only in the 50s tomorrow, mid-40s for our high on Sunday. I'm Bill Baker, now more of the Dave Clemens Experience on Rock and Roll's Greatest Hits, 105.7 KQAK.

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0: Rock and Roll's Greatest Hits, 105.7 KQAK. Good morning, Dave Clemens here. And I've got more of Rock and Roll's Greatest Hits coming up in just a moment. First, I want to talk about like weird stuff left on your doorstep. Have you ever had something really weird left on your doorstep? This came up because something that was left on Dolly Parton's doorstep a long time ago. It got me thinking, ooh, I could ask that question on the radio. We could say, hey, what's the weirdest thing left on your doorstep? You're going to get somebody that says, there was a flaming bag of poop on my doorstep. We all know about that practical joke, right? Or how about, I don't know, something was delivered to you that wasn't supposed to be. Maybe something a little naughty or something, supposed to go to the neighbor, but it came to you. Did you give it back? Or did you keep it, you pervo? I don't know. What else? Just weird things. One time there was a cat on my doorstep that somebody left there, like kittens in a box. That was a long time ago. Well, Dolly Parton had something like that kind of happen, but a little more severe. Somebody once left a baby named Jolene on Dolly Parton's doorstep with a note asking Dolly to take care of her. Obviously, Dolly turned her over to Child Services, and I'm assuming they found the baby a family, I hope. Or do you think they tracked down the mom? If they tracked down the mom, would they give the baby back to the mom after she left it on someone's doorstep? And would they cut her a little bit of leeway because of all the people on the planet, she left it on Dolly Parton's doorstep and named the baby Jolene? I mean, that's slightly more responsible than someone just ditching the baby. Nowadays, there's like places you can take a baby if you're going to do that, right? I know fire stations used to take babies. I'm not telling you you should leave your baby anywhere. I'm just saying, I think there's places now. You probably look it up online where to take your baby, because you don't want to abandon the baby. That's like the worst news story you ever hear. And all of a sudden, this morning show just became awful. What an awful thought that was. Let's just go back to Dolly Parton taking care of a baby. I like that better. I've got more of Rock and Roll's Greatest Hits coming up, 105.7 KQAK.
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2: We're going to have sunshine for the first part of the day, and then clouds and light showers in the afternoon. High of 72 degrees and 34 at night. Tomorrow, partly sunny with a high of 50 and 35 in the evening. And on Sunday, we're going to have some sunshine with some clouds. I'm Sergio. For more news and weather, go to MyCentralOregon.com and make it your home page.

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Tune in for the Moment of Inspiration at 6:05 and 7:30 each weekday morning, brought to you by Central Oregon Collective, a local nonprofit empowering adults with diverse abilities to lead fulfilling lives.

0: Rock and Roll's Greatest Hits, 105.7 KQAK. Good morning, Dave Clemens here. And not too long ago, I saw a list of older movies that young people need to see. And I thought the list was kind of stupid. Now, they had The Breakfast Club on there. That one's pretty good because it's kind of about how people are people no matter what clique they are in. But then they had Heathers on there, Who Framed Roger Rabbit, and Showgirls. Why would you put Showgirls on there? I don't know. Here, kids, this is a good example of really bad acting. Maybe that's it. They had Shawshank Redemption on there, which is a pretty good one. You know, it's about redemption, right? I like Secondhand Lions. I think Secondhand Lions would be good for that list because it's a great movie and it's got some great life lessons in it. So there's a older movie that young people need to see. I've got more of Rock and Roll's Greatest Hits coming up, 105.7 KQAK.
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10: Good morning. Ben's new art station is now open in its new home at Larkspur Park in Southeast Bend. At 5,000 square feet, the newly constructed art center features a clay studio and kiln room. An open house celebration is planned for this Sunday from 1 to 3 p.m. with more details on Bend Parks and Recreation's website. Bend Lapine Education Foundation awarding nearly $100,000 in classroom enrichment grants to public schools across the district this fall. The grants intended to support hands-on learning in subjects including art, music, and wellness. Award winners will be announced at local schools in the coming weeks. and Ben's Columbia Park and nearby Gilchrist Footbridge will be closed to public use beginning a week from Monday, as that footbridge is going to be replaced. The project includes a new river access point, riverbank restoration, and that closure expected to remain in place through early summer of next year. Much cooler this weekend, highs only in the 50s tomorrow, mid-40s for our high on Sunday. I'm Bill Baker. 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

0: Rock and Roll's greatest hits, 105.7 KQAK. Good morning, Dave Clemens here. And I saw a thing on IMDb, and they were rating movies. That's what you do on IMDb. You can look up information, who's that in this movie, et cetera, et cetera. But you can also rate the movies. And The Dark Knight is the highest rated movie of the last 25 years. It's got a 9.1. It's followed by the three movies in the Lord of the Rings trilogy, and then Inception. So, according to IMDb, those are the best five movies of the last 25 years. I don't know if I'm going to agree with that. Dark Knight, I do like that. That's the one with Heath Ledger as the Joker. That's a great performance, great movie. Lord of the Rings, good, but I feel like there's other movies that are just as good, if not better. And Inception's an okay movie. It's interesting, but I don't know. I think for me, I've got to be able to watch a movie more than once, and there would be no reason to watch Inception again, I don't think. But anyway, Dark Knight, though, number one. Oh, that's pretty cool. Hey, I've got more of Rock and Roll's greatest hits coming up at 105.7 KQAK, so stand by.
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7: Central Oregon weather.
6: We're going to have sunshine for the first part of the day, clouds and some light showers in the afternoon. High of 72 degrees and 34 at night. And tomorrow, partly sunny with a high of 50 degrees, 35 at night. And on Sunday, sunshine with some clouds and a high of 49 degrees. I'm Sergio. For more news and weather anytime, go to MyCentralOregon.com and make your home base today.

0: Rock and Roll's Greatest Hits, 105.7 KQAK. Good morning. Already thinking about lunch. Of course I am. Because I saw this thing they did online. Some new data reveals the most popular sandwich in each state, all across the country. For example, turkey sandwiches are preferred in 7 states. Grilled cheese is number 1 in another 7 states. So those are the top 2 sandwiches. I like the grilled cheese idea, but turkey sandwiches, number 1? That's crazy. Even though I know some of you must like turkey as well if it's number 1 in some states. However, here in Oregon, it's tuna melts. It's also tuna melts in Montana. That's interesting. And no big surprise, Hawaii loves Spam sandwiches. Maine goes for the lobster rolls, and Louisiana likes po' boys. So there you go. Sandwiches. What's your favorite sandwich? Oh my gosh, there's so many good ones. And does a hot dog count as a sandwich? I know this is a pretty popular debate. If it does, I'm probably going with a hot dog.
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1: For centuries, people have whispered stories about a gemstone unlike any other. A stone said to have fallen from the heavens, carrying lightning inside. Sounds like a Halloween legend, doesn't it? It's actually the story of October's birthstone, the opal. Ancient legends claimed opals fell from the sky during thunderstorms. Others believed they held mysterious powers. And when you see one, you might understand why. Turn an opal in the light and flashes of green, blue, orange, and red can suddenly appear. A phenomenon known as play of color. Fire, lightning, a rainbow seemingly trapped inside a stone. So this October, forget the tricks and discover one of nature's most mesmerizing treats, opal. 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
2: Good morning. Ben's new art station is now open in its new home at Larkspur Park in Southeast Bend. At 5,000 square feet, the newly constructed art center features a clay studio and kiln room. An open house celebration is planned for this Sunday from 1 to 3 p.m. with more details on Ben Parks and Recreation's website. Ben Lapine Education Foundation awarding nearly $100,000 in classroom enrichment grants to public schools across the district this fall. The grants intended to support hands-on learning in subjects including art, music, and wellness. Award winners will be announced at local schools in the coming weeks. And Ben's Columbia Park and nearby Gilchrist Footbridge will be closed to public use beginning a week from Monday, as that footbridge is going to be replaced. The project includes a new river access point, riverbank restoration, and that closure expected to remain in place through early summer of next year. Much cooler this weekend, highs only in the 50s tomorrow, mid-40s for our high on Sunday. I'm Bill Baker. 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

0: Oh, here's a crazy story. 32-year-old man in Florida. It's always Florida, isn't it? Some guy in Florida was arrested because he strangled his girlfriend when she complained about him passing gas in bed. Now, she's fine, but I like this part. She told the police she couldn't breathe for several seconds. The police report doesn't say if that was from the choking or the gassing, but everybody's okay, so we can kind of make fun of it. I've got more of Rock and Roll's Greatest Hits coming up, 105.7 KQAK.
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5: We're going to have sunshine for the first part of the day, clouds and light showers in the afternoon, a high of 72 degrees and 34 at night. And tomorrow, it's going to be partly sunny with a high of 50 degrees, 35 in the evening. And on Sunday, sunshine and some clouds, a high of 49. I'm Sergio. 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

0: Rock and Roll's Greatest Hits, 105.7 KQAK. Hello there. Good morning. Dave Clemens with you. And we've got more of Rock and Roll's Greatest Hits coming up. Also, I've been looking at this thing that there was this, I don't know, a study, I guess. It wasn't a survey. It was more of a study. The states that tip the best are all on the East Coast. Delaware, West Virginia, and New Hampshire. And the states that tip the worst are all over here on the West Coast. Got California, Washington, and Nevada on that list. And they kept talking about tipping. And another thing they found out was 86% of Americans think that tipping culture has gotten out of hand. What do you think? Do we do too much tipping? One of the problems is, with this whole debate, is there are some employers out there that can't afford their employees. So they're depending on us when we tip to make their wage worth them working there. And that's where we're at. I guess they don't do the tipping thing like we do in other countries. But here it's like kind of important. Actually, but what I'm finding that we're expecting tips for less and less things, right? It used to be that you were tipping for good service. Now, a lot of times you're just tipping because you're there at the business, right? I mean, you actually served yourself. It could be a buffet. You served yourself, and then they're still requesting a tip, and I'm not sure how that works. When I tip, I usually try to tip in advance because that was originally what tipping was. You tipped in advance to ensure good service, but that's not how it works anymore. We've got more of Rock and Roll's Greatest Hits coming up, 105.7 KQAK. And yeah, I got a tip jar right here if you want to drop something in there.
1: Remember that day? The butterflies, the nervous smile. The moment you realized this was your forever.
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1: If you had to do it all over again, would you still choose them? 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So why not remind them?
2: I need to step up this year.
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5: Good morning. Ben's new art station is now open in its new home at Larkspur Park in Southeast Bend. At 5,000 square feet, the newly constructed art center features a clay studio and kiln room. An open house celebration is planned for this Sunday from 1 to 3 p.m. with more details on Ben Parks and Recreation's website. Ben Lapine Education Foundation awarding nearly $100,000 in classroom enrichment grants to public schools across the district this fall. The grants intended to support hands-on learning in subjects including art, music, and wellness. Award winners will be announced at local schools in the coming weeks. And Ben's Columbia Park and nearby Gilchrist Footbridge will be closed to public use beginning a week from Monday, as that footbridge is going to be replaced. The project includes a new river access point, riverbank restoration, and that closure expected to remain in place through early summer of next year. Much cooler this weekend. Highs only in the 50s tomorrow. Mid-40s for our high on Sunday. I'm Bill Baker. Now more of the Dave Clemens Experience on Rock and Roll's Greatest Hits, 105.7 KQAK.

0: ABBA, rock and roll's greatest hits, 105.7 KQAK. Good morning. And it's time to announce the Free Food Friday winner. And a big congratulations to our good friend Jacob. 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They're in Redmond on Southwest Canal Boulevard. 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

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Central Oregon weather. We're going to have sunshine today, clouds, some light showers in the afternoon, a high of 72 degrees and 34 at night. Saturday, partly sunny with a high of 50 degrees, 35 at night. And on Sunday, we're going to have some sunshine, clouds, a high of 49. I'm Sergio. 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

0: Rock and Roll's Greatest Hits, 105.7 KQAK. Good morning. Hello, Dave Clemens here. And saw a thing from Entertainment Weekly not too long ago. They put together a list of the greatest rock songs of all time. They had Queen's Bohemian Rhapsody on there, which I think is a pretty good one. They went with the Beatles, A Day in the Life. Again, okay, I can see why you would do that. David Bowie's Starman, though. They put that on there. Is that a great rock song? I gotta be honest, I don't know older David Bowie very well. I know like the stuff he did in the 80s when he's made his comeback, because I was born in 1970, so when he was doing his stuff in the mid-70s, I was still pretty little. So I don't even know Starman, with that Ziggy Stardust stuff. I don't know it at all. I guess I need to dive into that and check it out, right? That's how you learn? I remember in high school, everybody was talking about Pink Floyd. I'm like, who's Pink Floyd? You stoners. And then finally, I started listening to him a little bit. I'm like, wow, this is some awesome stuff. Starting with Dark Side of the Moon and then The Wall. Wish You Were Here. Anyway, I got more of Rock and Roll's Greatest Hits coming up on 105.7 KQAK.
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7: 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At 5,000 square feet, the newly constructed art center features a clay studio and kiln room. An open house celebration is planned for this Sunday from 1 to 3 p.m. with more details on Ben Parks and Recreation's website. Ben Lapine Education Foundation awarding nearly $100,000 in classroom enrichment grants to public schools across the district this fall. The grants intended to support hands-on learning in subjects including art, music, and wellness. Award winners will be announced at local schools in the coming weeks. and Ben's Columbia Park and nearby Gilchrist Footbridge will be closed to public use beginning a week from Monday, as that footbridge is going to be replaced. The project includes a new river access point, riverbank restoration, and that closure expected to remain in place through early summer of next year. Much cooler this weekend, highs only in the 50s tomorrow, mid-40s for our high on Sunday. I'm Bill Baker, now more of the Dave Clemens Experience on Rock and Roll's Greatest Hits, 105.7 KQAK.

0: Rock and Roll's Greatest Hits, 105.7 KQAK. Good morning. Dave Clemens here. And I ran across a list of the most ridiculous Lifetime movie titles. And I got to be honest, sometimes, you know, I'll be cruising along on TV and I'll find something on Lifetime and I'll go, oh, I'll watch a little bit of this. Usually I don't know the title, though, because if I knew the title was Baby for Sale, I probably wouldn't stop on it. But that was the title of one of their movies in 2004. Here's another one, From Straight A's to XXX. That came out in 2017. Honeymoon with Mom, that's a little weird. How about 2004's I Do, But I Don't? That was a movie on Lifetime. I Me Wed, that was from 2007. I'm guessing somebody married themselves. What was this, the Dennis Rodman story? I don't know. There's a movie from 2014 called Killing Daddy. Mother, May I Sleep with Danger? Here's the weird one about that one. They made that movie in 1996 and then did a remake in 2016. Newlywed and Dead, also from 2016. Just some of the ridiculous Lifetime movie titles out there. I don't know. Do you like Lifetime movies? Like I said, I'll watch one once in a while if I accidentally land on something. I mean, how do you look away from Drink, Slay, Love? That was a movie that came out in 2017. I've got more of Rock and Roll's Greatest Hits coming up, 105.7 KQAK.
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1: 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Central Oregon weather. We're going to have sunshine today, clouds, and possibly some showers in the afternoon. A high of 72, 34 at night, and tomorrow sunshine, a few clouds, and a high of 50 degrees, 35 at night. And on Sunday, it'll be sunny with some clouds and a high of 49 degrees. I'm Sergio. 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

Rock and Roll's Greatest Hits, 105.7 KQAK. Good morning, Dave Clemens here. And when you got up this morning, was it just you? Or just you and your spouse or significant other or whatever? Or were there pets? Now, there's a new poll out. 20% of people say there's usually one pet sleeping in their bed with them every night. 10% had multiple pets. I guess 7% said two pets. 2% said three pets. 1% said four or more pets in the bed every night. What about you? I think it also depends on the size of the pets, right? So you could do a couple dogs. You could probably do several cats. One horse. You can't do more than one horse, I'm pretty sure. Hey, let's talk about Just Use Cars for a moment. My friends Brandon and Justin over there, I check in with those guys every week just to see how things are going. And man, they have had a great month. People love Just Used Cars. 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They specialize in cars, trucks, RVs, classics. 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So you're always going to feel like you know exactly what's going on and you're getting a good deal and you're getting a good value. And they also say that Just Use Cars is the car guy's car lot. Like I said, people drop by sometimes just to have a cup of coffee or some water and just look at the cool cars.

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5: Good morning. Bend's new art station is now open in its new home at Larkspur Park in Southeast Bend. At 5,000 square feet, the newly constructed art center features a clay studio and kiln room. An open house celebration is planned for this Sunday from 1 to 3 p.m. with more details on Bend Parks and Recreation's website. Bend Lapine Education Foundation awarding nearly $100,000 in classroom enrichment grants to public schools across the district this fall. The grants intended to support hands-on learning in subjects including art, music, and wellness. Award winners will be announced at local schools in the coming weeks. And Bend's Columbia Park and nearby Gilchrist Footbridge will be closed to public use beginning a week from Monday, as that footbridge is going to be replaced. The project includes a new river access point, riverbank restoration, and that closure expected to remain in place through early summer of next year. Much cooler this weekend, highs only in the 50s tomorrow, mid-40s for our high on Sunday. I'm Bill Baker. Now more of the Dave Clemens Experience on Rock and Roll's Greatest Hits, 105.7 KQAK.

Rock and Roll's Greatest Hits, 105.7 KQAK. Good morning. Dave Clemens here. And talk about modern problems. I mean, when I was a kid, this never would have been an issue. But they say 11% of Americans are admitting that they've had a flirty or romantic conversation with an AI chatbot, like ChatGPT. Yeah, and 24% of people say that flirting with a chatbot does count as cheating.

0: in a relationship. And I've seen some of this stuff. It's interesting, these chat bots. I mean, they can talk to you like a regular person, send you pictures. I'm guessing they do video, but I don't know. I would think the technology would be there. And I could see a spouse not being too happy about that. But should it count as cheating? I mean, it's not even a real person. No person is connected to that in any way. Well, except for your person, that cheater.
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9: Central Oregon weather.
8: We have sunshine today, clouds in the afternoon, possibly some light showers, a high of 72 degrees and 34 at night. Tomorrow, partly sunny with a high of 50 degrees, 35 in the evening, and on Sunday, sunshine with some clouds, a high of 49 degrees. I'm Sergio. 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

Rock and Roll's Greatest Hits, 105.7 KQAK. Good morning, Dave Clemens with you. And I ran across a short list online not too long ago, old school struggles people couldn't handle today. And it got me thinking.

0: thinking about some of the stuff that we used to do that nowadays we'd be like, no way, no way. Like waiting by the phone for a phone call. Yeah, if you were waiting for a phone call, you couldn't leave the house. Gosh, when I was real young, you couldn't even leave the wall or wherever the phone was sitting. Then, of course, we got the cordless phones and you could at least, you know, maybe even go into the front or the backyard. But nowadays, could you imagine that? Not being able to go anywhere because you're waiting for a phone call. Now you take that phone call anywhere. And I do mean anywhere. I mean, back in the day, you could miss a phone call because you were in the bathroom. Now the phone's probably right there because you're already looking at it. How about retyping entire pages on a typewriter? That was a thing. Or researching at the library. You couldn't do research at home unless you owned encyclopedias that might have like old information in them. So you'd have to go to the library. These are old school struggles people couldn't handle today. When I asked the question online not too long ago, people were also talking about just other stuff like, I don't know, getting the ruler when you were unruly at school or just kind of, I don't know how to say it, more extreme discipline, if you will. A lot of people are saying that people nowadays couldn't handle that like we did back in the day. I don't know. But I've got more of Rock and Roll's Greatest Hits coming up, 105.7 KQAK.
1: 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Sounds like a Halloween legend, doesn't it? 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

An open house celebration is planned for this Sunday from 1 to 3 p.m. with more details on Bend Parks and Recreation's website. Bend Lapine Education Foundation awarding nearly $100,000 in classroom enrichment grants to public schools across the district this fall. The grants intended to support hands-on learning in subjects including art, music, and wellness. Award winners will be announced at local schools in the coming weeks. And Bend's Columbia Park and nearby Gilchrist Footbridge will be closed to public use beginning a week from Monday, as that footbridge is going to be replaced. The project includes a new river access point, riverbank restoration, and that closure expected to remain in place through early summer of next year. Much cooler this weekend, highs only in the 50s tomorrow, mid-40s for our high on Sunday. I'm Bill Baker. 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

0: Rock and Roll's Greatest Hits, 105.7 KQAK. Good morning, Dave Clemens here, and I saw an interesting survey online. Let me throw this at you and see what you think. If you had a choice between instantly getting $50,000 or flipping a coin for a 50% chance to win $1 million, which one would you pick, right? So the $50,000 is guaranteed. You get that if you pick it. But the other choice is a 50-50 chance on getting $1 million. Well, they did a poll of Americans, and Americans said that they would take the guaranteed $50,000. 65% of them did, which means 35% would go for the gamble. That's crazy. I'd like to know the wages that these people made. Where do these people fall as far as their income goes? Because I would think if you make a lot of money, you might go for the million because you don't need that $50,000. But, you know, if you're middle class or lower, you're obviously going to take the $50,000. It's guaranteed. And who couldn't use 50,000 bucks? More of Rock and Roll's Greatest Hits coming up on 105.7 KQAK. Hang on.
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6: We're going to have sunshine today, clouds and light showers in the afternoon, high of 72, 34 at night, and tomorrow, sunshine, a few clouds, and a high of 50 degrees, 35 in the evening, and on Sunday, sunshine, a few clouds, and a high of 49, 28 in the evening. I'm Sergio. 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

The Pet of the Week comes in every Friday at 9:35 in the morning. Join us to see who or what the Humane Society of Central Oregon brings in next. And let's see if we can find these pets forever homes.

Rock and Roll's Greatest Hits, 105.7 KQAK. Good morning, Dave Clemens here with more music on the way. But first, I saw this thing on Reddit not too long ago. People on Reddit sharing the luxury items and experiences that sounded amazing in theory, but turned out to be kind of disappointing in real life. And first on the list was hot tubs, which I like hot tubs, but I think they are kind of overrated. I mean, the best thing about a hot tub is who's in it with you, right? First class flights. Now, that's on my bucket list. I've never done a first class flight. It's kind of spendy, but I'd like to do a first class flight on like a long flight. I just feel like that would be pretty awesome. But they're saying here it'd be disappointing. I don't know. Who do they ask about this? I mean, if these are hoity-toity people, then they're not my people, and maybe I would think it was awesome. What about Michelin star restaurants? I didn't know what a Michelin star restaurant was until just a few years ago. I've never been to one. I think that it's a highly rated restaurant. And do they rate everything? Is that like the food and the wait staff and the atmosphere and all that? Is it everything? And then it gets the Michelin star rating, and then it's great. I mean, that could be good. Or not. I guess they're saying it's disappointing in real life. I've never been to a Michelin star. I don't even.

0: know. I don't even know a single Michelin star restaurant. Do we have those around here? I don't think we do. And I've been to a lot of restaurants that aren't rated Michelin star, right? That were incredible. So maybe I would be disappointed. I don't know. I've got more of Rock and Roll's greatest hits coming up on 105.7 KQAK.
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5: Good morning. Ben's new art station is now open in its new home at Larkspur Park in Southeast Bend. At 5,000 square feet, the newly constructed art center features a clay studio and kiln room. An open house celebration is planned for this Sunday from 1 to 3 p.m. with more details on Ben Parks and Recreation's website. Ben Lapine Education Foundation awarding nearly $100,000 in classroom enrichment grants to public schools across the district this fall. The grants intended to support hands-on learning in subjects including art, music, and wellness. Award winners will be announced at local schools in the coming weeks. And Ben's Columbia Park and nearby Gilchrist Footbridge will be closed to public use beginning a week from Monday, as that footbridge is going to be replaced. The project includes a new river access point, riverbank restoration, and that closure expected to remain in place through early summer of next year. Much cooler this weekend, highs only in the 50s tomorrow, mid-40s for our high on Sunday. I'm Bill Baker. 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
1: Well, I think this is good news. 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
1: 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Amy Sabadini is a mom and social studies teacher who spent decades helping students understand our history and government and why it matters. Now she's running to represent

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3: 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Sounds like a Halloween legend, doesn't it? It's actually the story of October's birthstone, the opal. Ancient legends claimed opals fell from the sky during thunderstorms. Others believed they held mysterious powers. And when you see one, you might understand why. 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A phenomenon known as play of color. Fire, lightning, a rainbow seemingly trapped inside a stone. 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
1: 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Researchers have detected caffeine, cocaine, and painkillers in the blood of sharks swimming near the coast of the Bahamas.
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1: A couple nights ago, she's like yelling at the TV like a lot. There's a lot going on in this show. So I come downstairs and she's like yelling at the TV. She's like, don't go in there. Don't go in the church, you moron. I'm like, what are you watching? Our wedding video.
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0: Billy Idol, Rock and Roll's Greatest Hits, 105.7 KQAK. It is Friday. We have finally made it to Friday, and the weekend's here. I'm excited for the weekend. I got a little trip ahead of me, but luckily I get to hang with you all the way till 7 o'clock. I'm going to fill you in with some of the happenings going on around the area if you want to get out and do something. If you want to catch a movie this weekend, I'll let you know it's in theaters. And I also have plenty more of Rock and Roll's Greatest Hits. 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
1: For centuries, people have whispered stories about a gemstone unlike any other. A stone said to have fallen from the heavens, carrying lightning inside. Sounds like a Halloween legend, doesn't it? It's actually the story of October's birthstone, the opal. Ancient legends claimed opals fell from the sky during thunderstorms. Others believe they held mysterious powers. And when you see one, you might understand why. 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A phenomenon known as play of color. Fire, lightning, a rainbow seemingly trapped inside a stone. 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
6: Central Oregon weather.
5: It's going to be cooling down to 34 degrees tonight. Tomorrow, we're going to have some sunshine, a few clouds in the sky, and a high of 52. 34 in the evening, and on Sunday, partly sunny with a high of 46 degrees. 28 at night, and I'm Sergio. 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

0: Journey, Rock and Roll's Greatest Hits, 105.7 KQAK. And in case you didn't know, we've been beating you over the head with these ads for our big giveaway we got coming up. 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Also, gift certificates to Saxon's Fine Jewelry, Central Tire, and Madeline's Grill. Also, you could be winning a year-long unlimited wash membership to Thoroughbred Express. And on the final day of the giveaway, you could be winning a His and Hers Segway Mushi electric cargo bike. So those are huge prizes. All you got to do is get those entries in over at KQAK.com. 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And you could be winning one of those 6 prizes. 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And who knows, maybe Christmas will be coming early for you.
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0: Tina Turner, Rock and Roll's Greatest Hits, 105.7 KQAK. The weekend's here. Hopefully you got stuff planned out. I know I got a nice little road trip ahead of me. And a nerdy video game convention. It's going to be great. And if you're trying to get out and do something in the next hour, I'll give you details on a couple of happenings going on around the area. 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
0: It's going to be cooling down to 34 degrees tonight. Tomorrow, we're going to have some sunshine, some clouds in the sky at a high of 52. 34 in the evening, and on Sunday, partly sunny with a high of 46 degrees, 28 at night. And I am Sergio. For more news and weather anytime, go to mycentraloregon.com and make it your homepage today.

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3: 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Once upon a time, there was this little kid from Jalisco, Mexico, who knew early on he was meant to be a chef. From the time he was 14, he worked in restaurants. First, he learned to prepare great Mexican food. Then, over the years, he mastered American, then Chinese, then Thai, and finally Italian. His name is Pablo Peña, and his restaurant is named after his daughter, Madeline. It's located in Redmond on South 97, right next to McDonald's. 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

0: Prince, Rock and Roll's Greatest Hits, 105.7 KQAK. If you're in Redmond trying to get out and do something tonight, make your way over to the Blacksmith Public House off Southwest Evergreen Avenue. You can hear live music courtesy of the Desert Howlers. It's free, and it's a good time. They have food trucks there and also plenty of beverages. That's Blacksmith Public House off Southwest Evergreen Avenue at 6:30 for live music with the Desert Howlers. And if you're looking for more activities, go to MyCentralOregon.com.
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5: Central Oregon weather.
0: It's going to be cooling down to 34 degrees tonight. Tomorrow, sunshine with some clouds and a high of 52 degrees. 34 at night. And on Sunday, it's going to be partly sunny with a high of 46 degrees. 28 in the evening. And on Monday, sunshine with a high of 53. I'm Sergio. 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

0: REM, Rock and Roll's Greatest Hits, 105.7 KQAK. 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

0: 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And it's been warm all week. I was looking further into the weather, and I think we're going to be going down to the 40s at some point during the weekend and then back up to about 65 degrees next week. So definitely sweater weather. So be prepared or just have a nice comfy flannel. I do have more of Rock and Roll's Greatest Hits coming up. 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
6: It's going to be cooling down at 34 degrees tonight. Tomorrow, sunshine with some clouds, a high of 52. 34 in the evening and on Sunday, partly sunny with a high of 46. 28 at night. And on Monday, 36 of sunshine with a high of 53. I'm Sergio. For more news and weather anytime, go to mycentraloregon.com.